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3: 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I only went in to replace my mascara, but I just had to try a lip stain and a face cream and that hair oil from Social. 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

When we say we're the home of beautiful, easy listening and all your 50s favourites, that's what we mean. This is Boom Light. Of course, if you're ever in the mood for more 60s and 70s and something just a touch livelier, then we have no objection if you'd like to switch over to our big sister station, Boom Radio. You can find that just as you've found Boom Light. But Boom Radio is also available on DAB across much of the UK. So you can probably tune in on the move. Right, back to business now.

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1: Random showers will affect northern and western areas throughout this morning. Elsewhere, it shall stay largely dry with sunny spells. Temperatures ranging from 16 degrees Celsius in Glasgow to 24 degrees Celsius in London.

0: You're listening to Boomlight, playing all those great tracks, many of them from the 1950s. The 50s, of course, was the era when records started to go around at 45 rather than 78. Some turntables even had 16, although those records were quite rare, often spoken word. Hope you enjoyed that one.
1: Mornings are a time of resolve, a time to get cracking and get things done. Mind you, it's easy to overdo it. Let's not do that. Our Derek doesn't. Put your feet up with Derek Webster's Radio Coffee Morning here on Boomlight. He'll play the best in easy listening and all your 50s favourites. He starts at 9 every weekday morning, but don't put yourself out. He'll be here when you're ready.
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You can now hear us in many cities on your DAB Plus radio, if you have one. You should be able to find us on DAB Plus if you live in Birmingham, London, Bristol, Leeds, Newcastle, Liverpool, Cardiff, Glasgow, Edinburgh, Manchester, and Poole. And we hope in time we might be in even more towns and cities.

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And I know it's stupid to be mad about the boy. 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
1: Random showers will affect northern and western areas throughout this morning. Elsewhere, she'll stay largely dry with sunny spells. Temperatures ranging from 16 degrees Celsius in Glasgow to 24 degrees Celsius in London.

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1: Throughout this morning, a band of showers will affect northern and western areas. Elsewhere, should stay largely dry with sunny spells. Temperatures ranging from 16 degrees Celsius in Glasgow to 24 degrees Celsius in London. 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

This is Boomlight, and we hope you'll maybe singing along to some of the songs we're spinning for you today. It's good for us, so they say. In fact, research suggests it can actually help improve your breathing, posture, and muscle tension, and can even be effective in pain relief. And of course, it's pretty enjoyable too.

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1: Throughout this morning, a band of showers will affect northern and western areas. Elsewhere, should stay largely dry with sunny spells. Temperatures ranging from 16 degrees Celsius in Glasgow to 24 degrees Celsius in London.

Hello from Boomlight. We play many different types of music here, some of the greatest songs of all time. You'll hear great orchestras, unforgettable voices, and magic moments from the stage and screen. So whenever you feel like escaping the stresses of the day, you can always find us here at Boomlight, the home of beautiful, easy listening and all your 50s favourites.

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2: And now, the weather.
3: Outside, gloomy skies, a persistent drizzle and a chilly wind blowing from the west, north, east and south.
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the music of Pete DeAngelis and his loyal Punkabillvanians. Here in the beautiful gold, yellow, copper, steel, iron ballroom of the Hotel Sheets in downtown Plunkettville, overlooking the uptown section of downtown Pottstown. Stay with us, won't you, and enjoy the sweetest music this side of the Monongahela River. 1 mile high, 2.5 blocks from the center of old New Orleans. Ah, there's gaiety, merriment, and dancing in the Hotel Sheets nightly. Now, to get things underway, Pete and his loyal banditos play a medley of old standard favorites, commencing with Your Red Scarf Matches Your Eyes, Close Cover Before Striking, Your Father Had the Shipfitter Blues, and Loving You Has Made Me Bananas. This beautiful picture and lovely lyric portrayed vocally by Dickie Ryan.

We get many messages from Boomlight listeners talking about how memories come flooding back after hearing songs we play. There was one who told us they were reminded of a happy time working in a record shop in the late 50s and early 60s. Can you imagine how exciting that must have been at a time when pop music was going through so many changes? We do hope you'll share your thoughts when you hear that special song here on Boomlight, home of beautiful, easy listening and all your 50s favourites.

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We do hope you'll share your thoughts when you hear that special song.

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1: A band of rain moving from southern Scotland into northern England and Wales to leave a breezy and showery day with some bright spells mixed in. Warm in the south though, with a high of 22 degrees Celsius.

There's one we're proud to play here on Boomlight. One man who knows a good tune when he hears it is Don Black. He wrote the words to some truly unforgettable songs. You can hear him with his famous Our Kind of Music programme here on Boomlight on Sunday afternoon from 3.

0: That's the sort of record we really love to play here. 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
1: Boom Radio High Street History. Freeman, Hardy and Willis began making and selling shoes in 1875. The company was founded in Leicester by Edward Wood, who named it after three employees, Arthur Hardy, William Freeman and Frederick Willis, opening the first branch in London in 1877. During the early 60s, the store's paper bags had the letters FHW printed on them, alongside For Happy Walking. The stores closed in 1996. High Street History.
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0: 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In Alabama's an old place where the people go
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0: They all walk about a mile and they talk.

0: 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Wonderful. Hello, thanks for joining us. 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
1: A band of rain moving from southern Scotland into northern England and Wales to leave a breezy and showery day with some bright spells mixed in. Warm in the south though, with a high of 22 degrees Celsius.

You've probably noticed that we feature quite a lot of music from the cinema on Boomlight. Great musicals with unforgettable songs by composers like Gershwin, Berlin, Porter, Rodgers and Hammerstein, from a time when going to the cinema was as glamorous as Hollywood itself, like entering a Technicolor palace to escape the world for a while. To quote Humphrey Bogart in the 1941 film The Maltese Falcon, "The stuff that dreams are made of." Boomlight. 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

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When you don't, I really burn. Well, I guess I'll never learn. And I show it.

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And the 1950s was a time of change in popular music. 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That's at 5 o'clock. And we just had to call it 50s at 5.

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Here at Boomlight, we play music from all decades. The oldest record we play is by Enrico Caruso from 1916. Imagine all those 78s and vinyl records across the decades. Well, we have them all. It's like the biggest jukebox you've ever heard, full to bursting with the greatest records of all time. 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
6: Good morning, it's my choir. Now in their 18th year of touring, Absolute Bowie would like to come and meet you, and they might just blow your mind at the Flowerpot Derby on the 10th of October, celebrating the 60th anniversary of the formation of the Jimi Hendrix Experience at Cabaret Voltaire, Edinburgh, on the 8th of November. Special Kind of Madness, with their classic take on madness and the Specials, will be at the Picturedrome in Northampton on the 17th of October.
7: Take this, please. 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
8: Come on, Dave, get up.
7: No, Carl. We have to pay our weekly cash takings in before it's too late, and I'll never make it.
8: We can do that at the post office, Dave. It's over the road.
7: Oh, right. I didn't know that.
8: Yeah, they have all major UK banks for cash deposits straight into your bank account, and many are open late and on weekends.
7: Shall we stop for a cuppa then?
8: Yeah.
9: Whoever you bank with, Post Office has your bank. 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
1: A band of rain moving from southern Scotland into northern England and Wales to leave a breezy and showery day with some bright spells mixed in. Warm in the south though with a high of 22 degrees Celsius.
2: Derek Webster, Boom Light.

the Andrews sisters. That always reminds me of the father of my late wife, Tom Hardman from Preston, who was in the Merchant Navy during World War II, and he was on a boat that was torpedoed. And that was one of their favourite records, and it went down with the boat. The Andrews sisters, rum and Coca-Cola. I bet they indulged in some rum to recover from that one. Good morning. Welcome to Friday, 25th of September. Derek Webster on the Boom Light Coffee Morning. Coffee's poured. The music and memories play on. And we have a musical journey that takes us all over the world just by listening to the songs. On this case, Dean Martin, Under the Bridges of Paris.

Dionne Warwick on the Boom Light Coffee Morning. I love the stories behind some of the songs we play. This is a song by Hoagie Carmichael. Well, almost. The song itself was based upon a poem he found that was signed only J.B. And he wrote this next song around it, and it was published in 1939. For a long time, neither Hoagie Carmichael or the public knew who J.B. was. He even included a note on the sheet music asking for help identifying the mysterious poet so that they could get royalties too. It turned out to be Jane Brown Thompson, a writer, an Indiana-born writer, who died just before the song was introduced nationally on the radio by the singer Dick Powell. It was this song. I think it's one of the great songs about loss as well, with a mysterious story behind it. Matt Monro, I Get Along Without You Very Well.

I like to imagine how it would have been if Jane Brown Thompson had lived and heard her poem set to music by Hoagy Carmichael for the first time when it was performed on the radio. Beautiful version from Matt

Margaret Whiting here on the Boomlight Coffee Morning. By the way, thank you so much for help making this radio station such a success that it's just growing and growing all the time. And we're going to get even bigger and better as the years go by. So I'd like to say a big thanks to you for helping to make all of this possible, because it's because of your word of mouth that Boomlight has become such a huge success. And we will be here, I promise you, for a long, long time, playing records and great songs like this one. It's the Four Aces.

0: Yeah, Peggy Lee on the Boomlight Coffee Morning. Derek Webster with you till midday. And at high noon, well, it's Friday. So that means Jenny Hanley.
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Giddy up, Neddy. Dinah Shore taking us on a ride along the Navajo Trail, and Bing Crosby with a song he sang to Dorothy L'Amour in the 1942 film The Road to Morocco. I'm conscious that many of you are working from home, lots of people working from home, putting the finishing touches on the work that you're doing at the moment. And one of our listeners, Bruna in Croydon, is writing a novel, and it looks like quite a beautiful novel as well. She sent me a passage from it, which is very descriptive and paints a wonderful picture. So I'm looking forward to reading the finished product. At the moment, she's putting the finishing touches to it, which, if you love something that much that you've worked on for so long, will take time and patience. So good luck with that one this morning. And here's a song for you from Gordon Lightfoot.

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Never grumbles or fusses, always treats me right. Never running in the streets and leaving me alone. She knows a woman's place.

0: 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And you can take Boom Light wherever you go. Get that on your phone.
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Girl, she sounds like quite a lady, doesn't she? Whatever Lola wants. Carmen McRae and Perry Como before that with Katerina. Lots of love shown to Winifred Atwell, the piano player. Very popular in the 50s. I seem to remember my mum and dad had quite a few of her 78s. And I remember breaking one and enjoying breaking it as well at the time. Oh, no! What a terrible thing to do. Who would have thought I would have ended up playing her records on the radio? Cliff Merry in Cambridge is a fan of Winifred Atwell, amongst many others. Here she is with a record that was the B-side of a 1956 record that was called Rampart Street Rock. We prefer the B-side, which is this one. It's The Left Bank.

0: can't tell a waltz from a tango. In other words, two left feet. Alma Cogan with an orchestral arrangement by Frank Cordell. Here on the Boomlight Coffee Morning. Hope you're well.
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I love that lopsided rhythm on that record from Helen Shapiro and Johnny Ray with Hi There. And a touch of boom-like country right now from Conway Twitty.

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1: Bands of rain moving into Northern England and Wales, where it'll be a breezy day with some showers and some bright spells. Some very warm sunshine in the south, though, with a high of 22 degrees Celsius.
0: Derek Webster on Boom Light. Don't get

Sergio Mendes and Brazil 66. Welcome to the Boomlight Coffee Morning. Derek Webster playing beautiful, easy listening, and all your 50s favourites. Here's one that was a big hit in 1953 from David Whitfield. This was before David Whitfield had his smash hit, Cara Mia. It's a song called The Bridge of Sighs. Apparently it has nothing to do with a famous Phoenician bridge, and it has a wonderful orchestral arrangement by Johnny Douglas. So here he is, as dramatic as ever.

0: Johnny Pearson Orchestra theme from the original TV series of All Creatures Great and Small. Nick Bailey, while he was covering for me last week, played the theme for the new television series, or the current one anyway, which is running once again on Channel 5, I understand, which is equally good as well. It's a nice theme. Nick Bailey, of course, with you this coming Sunday morning at 9 on Boom Light. Now, here's one of those intimate albums. It's a record that came out in 1962. It's called Portrait of Sheila and features the singer Sheila Jordan with just a few musicians: Barry Galbraith on guitar, Steve Swallow on bass, and Denzel Best on drums.
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Jimmy Schnozzle Durante. Here's one of those songs, that Frankie Lane recorded, talking about drama, plenty of drama in this one. It's all about wanting to settle down, and then you hear the cry of the wild goose, and you just want to stay wild. I guess it's a young thing, really. The song itself was written by Terry Gilkison, who wrote many songs for Disney films, including The Bare Necessities from The Jungle Book. Here it is, Frankie Lane and the cry of the wild goose.

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6: Good

I still say there's no better version of that Burt Bacharach, Hal David song than Dusty Springfield's Marvelous, and Frank Sinatra throwing three coins in the Trevi Fountain. Here on the Boomlight Coffee Morning, here's a commercial message from our friends at the Art Society. Now, they have something like 64,000 members, and you can join them. 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And if you want to find out more and where the next event is taking place near you, it's a good way of getting out the house, I think. You can go to their website, theartsociety.org, theartsociety.org.

0: Les Brown, his band of renown, Irving Berlin's I've Got My Love to Keep Me Warm, and Kayu Sakamoto before that with Sukiyaki on the Boom Light Coffee Morning.
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Julie London. And Gordon McRae was Dancing in the Dark, dancing in the wonder of why we're here. By the way, talking about getting out of the house and coffee mornings and such, it's the Macmillan Annual Coffee Morning Day today. Thousands of people around these islands are getting together for coffee, cake and chat, which sounds good. And it has been doing this now since 1990. So if there's a Macmillan coffee morning near you, I hope you'll abandon the show. You're given forgiveness for leaving this coffee morning and going to a Macmillan coffee morning today.

I'm just a poor wayfaring stranger, traveling through this world below. There is no sickness, no toil nor danger in that bright land to which I go.

Johnny Cash with another old song. That was first published in 1858. Well, it's probably much older than that one. Johnny Cash and The Wayfaring Stranger.

0: Pelkar and Teddy Johnson with the Jeff Love Orchestra, and How Wonderful to Know on the Boom Light Coffee Morning.
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2: Good morning, it's my choir. Now in their 18th year of touring, Absolute Bowie would like to come and meet you, and they might just blow your mind at the Flowerpot Derby on the 10th of October, celebrating the 60th anniversary of the formation of the Jimi Hendrix Experience at Cabaret Voltaire, Edinburgh, on the 8th of November. Special Kind of Madness, with their classic take on madness and the Specials, will be at the Picturedrome in Northampton on the 17th of October.
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for Freshmen, having fun with a song that was written by Harold Arlen and Yip Harburg for the Scarecrow in The Wizard of Oz, and the Boswell Sisters of New Orleans before that, singing an Irving Berlin song. Well, look at the time already. It's nearly 11 o'clock, so I don't need any more excuses. It's time to put the kettle on, and it's Friday, so we're getting to the Friday mood, so I'm going to finish off the biscuit tin this morning, against doctor's orders, of course, with my type 2 diabetes, but away we go with a song from Charlie Rich.

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1: Bands of rain moving into northern England and Wales, where it will be a breezy day with some showers and some bright spells. Some very warm sunshine in the south, though, with a high of 22 degrees Celsius.

Vicky Carr with a strident interpretation of that love song. Good morning, Derek Webster on Boom Light. Beautiful, easy listening. All your 50s favourites. My cup has been filled, so I'm happy. It's the Boom Light coffee morning and another hour of music and memories along the way. Remembering the summer, I think, with this one from the Brothers Four.

honey, I know I've said it too many times before. I said I'd never say it again. I guess I shouldn't say anything at all, since you're supposed to belong to him. But I just can't let you go without telling you just how much I love you.

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So I'm just gonna take my bags and I'm gonna walk. I know those bright lights are calling you, honey. Big fine cars and fancy cars. But if you ever want somebody to just love you, and someday you just may, just give me a call. You know where I am.

Glen Campbell on the Boom Light Coffee Morning, and a Brothers Four from the film The Green Leaves of Summer. I mentioned before, lots of our listeners are working from home, which is appropriate because all of our programmes on Boom Light and Boom Radio are all presented from our own individual homes. Paul Oldman is busy working at home at the moment, so good morning to you. I'm glad you're enjoying the music. It's lovely to have you on in the background while I'm working. You know, one of the nicest compliments I ever had from somebody once was saying, you're good because we can have you on in the background, which is nice, I guess. I take that as a compliment. So good morning to you, Paul. Always good to listen whilst being busy with work.

Teddy Randazzo. So, apart from being a fine singer, was a singer-songwriter. He's the man who gave us Going Out of My Head and Hurt So Bad, amongst other songs. And Lynn Hamilton before that on the inside. Time to wheel out the old 1950s jukebox, wipe away all the coffee stains and the Brill Cream stains, and put a coin in the slot. Push a few buttons, and about to drop onto the turntable is a 7-inch single that came out in the summer of 1956 and was a hit for Billy Anthony.

0: Perez Prado, the King of the Mambo, who had a hit with that record originally in 1950. Listening to that in my headphones, that's obviously a stereo recreation, but still sounds good. And Billy Anthony before that from 56. If you love the 50s, don't forget Sunday afternoon at 2. Paul Robey's here with a different 1950s chart every week. And because it's Friday at 6 tonight.
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and Shelton from 1949, and Tony Bennett with a song that came out of the Eurovision Song Contest. It was written by Robert Farnon and was inspired by William Wordsworth's poem, The Solitary Reaper. Tony Bennett singing Country Girl. If you're out and about today, lots happening around these islands. I mentioned the Macmillan Coffee Mornings, which are going on at the moment. In Nottingham, it's the start of the famous Goose Fair, which starts at the Forest Recreation Ground. 10 days of fun, we're promised. The Lord Mayor will be turning up at some point, ringing a pair of silver bells to declare it open. So much fun to be had around Nottingham today. Enjoy.

0: Remember when we made a programme with the legendary broadcaster Pete Murray and asked him to pick some of his favourite records, and he chose that one, which reminded him of a very happy sunny afternoon dipping in a pool with quite a few other people, including Shirley Bassey and her version of George Harrison's Something. And Frankie Valli before that, here on the Boom Light Coffee Morning.
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Tula Clark and Arthur Prysock singing Close Your Eyes, putting the spotlight on the singer Stuart Burrows, who was born in 1933 in Kilfinet in Pontypridd, South Wales. He was a talented rugby player. He was even offered a professional contract by Leeds Rugby League Club, which he turned down to pursue singing, which was great for the music world, of course. He became known as the King of Mozart for his work on the Mozart operas and sang at the Royal Opera House in Covent Garden and the Metropolitan Opera in New York. Here he is with a song from 1913, a song that kept listeners singing along throughout World War I. Stuart Burrows and the Sunshine of Your Smile.

0: Artie Shaw and his Gramercy Five, Artie on clarinet, of course, and playing the harpsichord, Johnny Guarnieri. And that was Stuart Burrows before that, singing The Sunshine of Your Smile on Boom Light.
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The Walker Brothers. And before that, Marnie Nixon, who provided the singing voice for Deborah Kerr in the 1956 film The King and I. Well, time for me to be away. Thank you for listening. I'll be back with you on Monday morning at 9 o'clock on Boom Lights. This afternoon, we have Jenny Hanley in just a mo, followed at 2 o'clock by Charles Nove, sitting in for Guy Henry. I'll leave you with Herb Albert and the Tijuana Brass. From me, Derek Webster, mind how you go. Have a great weekend, and let's talk again soon.

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1: A band of rain will move from southern Scotland into England and Wales today with breezy but bright spells, clearing the fog patches later on with some nice warm sunshine to follow. Highs of around 22 degrees Celsius.
0: Jenny Hanley on Boom Light.

Hello, Jenny Hanley here. Thank you very much, Derek Webster, for guiding us through the morning. I have a grumble. Yes, already. Wednesday was the autumn equinox, so that means officially we are in autumn. So I've put away my sky blue pedal pushers and shorts and things like that, and it's down to the browns and blacks. I wish I was more adventurous with my clothes, but, well, no mind. Tomorrow we have to look out for the corn or harvest moon, so we're going to be kept busy. What it means is, basically, that we're all going to dress in less colourful clothes. We're all going to have the same amount of light hours as there are dark hours, and it's heading for Christmas. Oh, that cheered me up. Yeah, Harry Belafonte. A Calypso vibe, that would make us feel warmer, wouldn't it? And Tony Brent before that, declaring that somewhere the sun is shining. Actually, it's shining here. I hope it's shining on you too. It's a lovely autumn day. And this is Anita O'Day with a Cuban song.

The Overlanders. Yes, a Beatles cover that they took to number one because, well, the Beatles didn't release it as a single. They just put it on their album, Rubber Soul. Now, I'm going to delve into your memory banks. Do you remember Roy Rogers and Dale Evans, his real wife, on radio and TV? They were the King of Cowboys and the Queen of the West. And then, of course, there was Trigger, that brilliant golden Palomino, and Bullet, the German shepherd dog. Well, this is Roy Rogers singing.

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Ella Fitzgerald with a lovely Cole Porter number, documenting what it feels like to fall in love. And Johnny Mathis with Ray Conniff and his orchestra. B-side to his debut single Wonderful, Wonderful. Now, we move on to Dan Fogelberg. It's a wonderful name. This is his own song about everlasting love.

0: Matt Monro's version of the Burt Bacharach Hal David number that was first recorded by Richard Chamberlain. Yes, he of Dr. Kildare, way before the Carpenters. And before Matt Monro, George Fenton with the original theme from Bergerac. Have you seen the new guy? He's got a fascinating face, but I don't know which I prefer yet. I haven't got used to the new one, but I'll still keep giving it a try.
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Dickie Valentine, and before him, Sarah Vaughan, with a song that was adapted from an 18th century minuet. Now, have you read the newsletter? It came out yesterday. Boom's newsletter. It has lots of great articles in it, plus a chance to win a hand-assembled, top-quality watch from Wagstaff Watches. So if you want a chance to win one, just go to boomradio.co.uk and click at the top where it says newsletter. And then, well, good luck. Oh, and I feel I should probably apologise for my slightly croaky voice. I do sound as though I've been smoking roll-ups and sleeping by the canal, but I've had this hacking cough and everything for, oh, at least a week. Don't come too close to the radio. You don't need to, actually. It's Elvis. Don't.

0: Chris Barber featuring Ottilie Paterson. And no, I will repeat, I have not been sleeping by the riverside. I just have this, I don't know, infection. It'll get better. I hope you're fit and well.
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3: Good afternoon, it's Mike Wire. Celebrating 55 years since Eagles formed, the Illegal Eagles play Lanark Memorial Hall on the 10th of October. Lauded by Eric Clapton as the ultimate virtuoso, witness the jaw-dropping showmanship of Albert Lee at Brewery Arts Centre Kendal on the 10th of October. Join our friends at That'll Be The Day. 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

does get excitable, that lady, doesn't she? Carmen Miranda and Tico Tico. She brought the fruit for the picnic on her hat. And Nat King Cole from his 1963 album of those lazy, hazy, crazy days of summer was rhyming weenies with bikinis. I think we just call them small sausages. Bing Crosby now, from the film Going My Way.

The next track is Percy Faith and Autumn Leaves. And it just reminded me that last week I was scarifying the lawn. Remember I told you? Three plastic bags of, well, moss and sort of dead grass I got to get. Well, not me. That sounded wonderful, didn't it? This lovely gentleman who comes and helps me with the lawn. Oh, that did sound as though I knew what I was doing. No, I'll just listen to music and pretend. Percy Faith.

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1: A band of rain will move from southern Scotland into England and Wales today with breezy but bright spells, clearing the fog patches later on with some nice warm sunshine to follow. Highs of around 22 degrees Celsius.
0: Jenny Hanley on Boom Light.

Harper's Bazaar with a Joni Mitchell song, Both Sides Now. Now, Elaine Page, and this is it's a touching film and a touching song from a film called Champions, and it was the true story of jockey Bob Champion, played by John Hurt, who won the Grand National on Alderneaty, even though he was recovering from cancer. Some

0: Sounds Orchestral, led by pianist Johnny Pearson, and a tune inspired by Baroque composer Domenico Scarlatti, and it's called Potion Number 9. Not Love Potion Number 9, that's different. Altogether different. And before Sounds Orchestral, Vic Damone, with a Lerner and Lowe number that they wrote for Brigadoon, the Scottish village that appears for one day in every 100 years.
1: 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Music is the very best thing for whatever ails you. It's certainly been my life, both as a listener and a performer. From as far back as I can remember, I've been studying the lives and artistry of singers, musicians, songwriters and arrangers of the jazz, swing and big band tradition. So join me on Sunday for a couple of hours of hand-picked treasures.
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I agree. I'd want to be a cat sometimes. Phil Harris and Scatman Crothers and other cast members from the cartoon film Aristocats. And before that, Joe Stafford going off on a tour of the world. Now, you know I like to bring you a sort of lunchtime tit-tat. Well, this is from Spike Jonze and his City Slickers. He's a respected musician and band leader who every now and then felt the need to do things like this. Just enjoy.

0: Marion Montgomery with a track co-produced by her husband, Laurie Holloway. Very different from the Sammy Davis version, Sweet Gingerbread Man. He seemed to put everything right, and I've just come across this wonderfully grumbly letter. So it's not just me who grumbles, you see. I'm going to read it to you because I love it. I've just become sick of so many things. I hate going to restaurants and having to scan or QR code. To see the menu. Just give me a paper one. I can't pay for parking now without using an app. We've allowed tech giants to turn perfectly simple activities into administrative exercises requiring smartphones, accounts and passwords. It annoys me. We are being excluded, we, the elderly. Customers now do jobs businesses once paid employees to perform. I want to park my car for 45 minutes. I don't want to create an account, verify my email, begin a lifelong relationship with NCR. And it goes on. Can you see yourself in any of those complaints? I can.
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0: Two gentle songs there after me grumbling. It wasn't NCR, it was NCP parking. I think I just got into the grumble. Anyway, Peggy Lee can sing a rainbow, and Jim Reeves with a charming but sad song, I Won't Forget You. Now, Perry Como with the Ray Charles Singers, and the first single to win a golden record.
1: Catch a falling star and put it in your pocket, never let it fade away. 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

0: Paul Weston with Look for the Silver Lining from his album The Hits of Jerome Kern.
1: It's happened again, Jackie. I only went in to replace my mascara, but I just had to try a lip stain and a face cream and that hair oil from Social. And once I'm here, I'll just...
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Patty Page being a bit assertive, and before her, the Mills Brothers. Now, in his penultimate place, Barry Manilow. It's worth waiting for, even though the claim isn't true. This song was written by Bruce Johnston, one of the Beach Boys.

I'm Jenny Hanley. This is Boomlight. It's time for me to go because Charles Nove is waiting to share the music that he's chosen this afternoon with you. I shall be back tomorrow and Sunday, 12 till 2. Have fun till then. I'll leave you with Raymond Lefebvre, soul coaxing. Take care.

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1: A band of rain will move from southern Scotland into England and Wales today with breezy but bright spells, clearing the fog patches later on with some nice warm sunshine to follow. Highs of around 22 degrees Celsius.

On Boom Light, we played Rod Stewart, and thanks for the memory. And just there, who else but Dusty Springfield? And I just don't know what to do with myself. Well, if I may suggest, kettle on, feet up. This is not necessarily in this order. Maybe the feet up once you've dealt with the contents of the kettle. Carefully, obviously. Right, here's the plan. Let's brew up and have a nice cup of tea and enjoy the music. Apart from anything else, my mug is looking suspiciously empty. Action must be taken. This is Billy Eckstine.

0: We had Diana Dawes with April Heart, and just there, the detective theme, the theme from Maigret, from Ron Grainer, who was a great composer for the screen. I loved his music for Steptoe and Son, and also the originator of the Doctor Who theme, though it was very much zhuzhed up by Delia Derbyshire at the BBC Radiophonic Workshop. In that fact, there is a story about Ron Grainer hearing the finished version and going, "Did I write that?" Delia Derbyshire saying, "Yes, well, most of it." This is Boom Light, and Dean Martin on the way very soon.
1: 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Then you can just ask her to play Boom Light. She will.
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An instrumental version of that was, you will recall, the theme music for those great film shows with Barry Norman years ago. He was great, wasn't he? There was Nina Simone with I Wish I Knew How It Would Feel to Be Free. And now a story of seeking freedom and making a heartbreaking choice from Randy Edelman.

0: bewitched, bothered, bewildered, totally flustered, bamboozled, etc. Barbara Streisand, and before her Randy Edelman, who after the hit-making years with Uptempo Woman and Concrete and Clay and so on, went on to be and continues to be a really distinguished composer of soundtrack music for the movies. This is Boom Light, Tony Bennett on the way.
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Lolita Rosa, who could have danced all night, footwear permitting. Now, here at Boom, we're partnering this year with That'll Be the Day, the longest-running touring theatre show, celebrating music from the 50s to the 80s with electrifying performances, nostalgic hits and comedy sketches in the mix too. It's a great night out, a brand new version of the show. You can find out more about it at thatlbetheday.com. I know they're working in Shrewsbury tonight, and then it's Crewe tomorrow. There are many other venues to come. That'll be the day.com.

0: Blossom Dearie. Rhode Island is famous for you, and for her, Paul Anka, A Lonely Boy. Here on Boom Light, and coming in a moment, a James Bond theme that doesn't immediately strike you as a Bond theme, but it was very effective.
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Abbey song, Did I Make the Most of Loving You? And the music of John Lunn, the singing of Mary Jess Leverland. And before that, Louis Armstrong and his song from the Bond film, the one with George Lazenby and Diana Rigg, on Her Majesty's Secret Service. Boom Light, and this is Jack Jones.

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1: A band of rain will move from southern Scotland into England and Wales today with breezy but bright spells, clearing the fog patches later on with some nice warm sunshine to follow. Highs of around 22 degrees Celsius.
0: Charles Gove. Boom Light.

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And it's funny, isn't it, how your mind wanders sometimes. Listening to Nat King Cole and his party being over just took me, suddenly evoked thoughts of parties of my youth.

0: Roger Whittaker, who had to leave old Durham town, and not just because he confused the River Tyne and the River Wear. Actually, I think it was originally going to be a song about Newcastle, wasn't it? Hence the Tyne reference, but Newcastle didn't quite scan as well as Durham. 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This is Boom Light, and now, Maurice Chevalier.
1: Poor boy. 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Poor boy, poor boy. 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

0: Sway from Pepe Jaramillo, and before him Morgana King and Sunny, oh, and Maurice Chevalier being glad he's not young anymore. Which reminds me, this is Positive Ageing Week, a week for highlighting the positive aspects of ageing and promoting a more inclusive society for older adults. Sounds like a good plan, really.
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Marty Clark and How Are Things in Glocamora? Which prompts a Glaswegian to say, I'll let you know, Ramora. And before Marty Clark, it was Jerry Southern and An Occasional Man. 25th of September today, that, apart from anything else, is World Pharmacists Day. Do you remember the useful local chemist where you could get everything? Perhaps Madness and the video for House of Fun comes to mind. It certainly does for me, because when they were making that video, I discovered they were shooting it in the chemist shop at the bottom of our road. And I only knew this because my other half had a headache, and I said, oh, go and get you some paracetamol. And walked down to the bottom of the road, and there was all the gear, the bright lights and the film crew and members of Madness larking around. I think I did eventually manage to get the tablets, despite their best efforts. The law.

0: That's called La Serenissima, came from Rondo Veneziano, which was the orchestra that was the brainchild of a composer and arranger called Gian Piero Riverberi. And if in years gone by you watched The Adventures of Robinson Crusoe on the telly, well, the theme tune for that was one of his as well.
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But to me, it's still September. Ooh, that's September. In the rain. To every word of love I heard you whisper. The raindrops seem to play a sweet refrain. Though spring is here, to me it's still September.

covering our bases weather-wise. Dinah Washington and September in the Rain, and before that Johnny Mathis and On a Clear Day. And we get a bit of both here, actually, in the East Midlands. I'm looking out my window and seeing it's gone grey. It was blue earlier on. Later on, Boom Light from 5 this afternoon. We have an hour of 50s at 5, and then at 6, it'll be Ron's Rock and Roll with Ron Coles.

0: Frank Sinatra with Count Basie and his orchestra and more, and for that Chuck Berry and Sweet Little 16. If you're missing the amiable company of Guy Henry, who would normally be with you at this time on a Friday, well, fear not, he will be back from his French holidays next week. As for today, it's Charles Nove looking after things and playing Mitzi Gaynor in just a moment.
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distinctive blend of big band and voices brought together by Ray Conniff, Red Roses for a Blue Lady, and Mitzi Gaynor before that from South Pacific, Gonna Wash That Man Right Out of My Hair. This is Boom Light, and now another fine combination, Stefan Grappelli and his violin, Martin Taylor guitar, and It's Only a Paper Moon.

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1: A band of rain will move from southern Scotland into England and Wales today with breezy but bright spells, clearing the fog patches later on with some nice warm sunshine to follow. Highs of around 22 degrees Celsius.
0: Charles Gove. Boom Light.

down ashore, taking a chance on love. And I don't know about you, but I find that sometimes one lyric sparks thoughts of another, sparks associations with another. And without taking a chance on love, I'm thinking, what's the line? 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Loving might be a mistake, but it's worth making. It's from a beautiful song by Leanne Womack called I Hope You Dance, another of my faves. This is Boom Light, and now, with his ever-present harmonica, Larry Adler.

memorably used in a commercial, wasn't it, for a lightweight bread. It had a woman in a hot air balloon floating about and eating nimble for all she was worth. Honey Bus, and I Can't Let Maggie Go. Boom Light, and now Billie Holiday.

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0: Matt Monro, How Little We Know. And before that, it was a husband and wife duo from the States with Chanson d'Amour, the original hit release of Chanson d'Amour. Appropriately, this is National One Hit Wonder Day, and Art and Dottie Todd were really one hit wonder with that. They did release other records, but not to any great result. That was in the late 1950s, and nearly 20 years later, Manhattan Transfer would do a remake of Chanson d'Amour and score fairly big time with it.
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Edmundo Ross, and London is the place for me. Well, Dr. Johnson famously wrote, didn't he, when a man is tired of London, he is tired of life. I'm not sure I entirely subscribe to that. I'm very glad to have lived and worked in London over many years, but also very glad to have made the move here to the beautiful East Midlands. Apart from anything else, the traffic's a lot better. Unless you're trying to drive into Loughborough town centre at peak time this week. That's a matter of cones.

0: Anita Harris, Just Loving You, and before her, Lou Rawls, with his smooth tones, and you'll never find another love like mine. This is Boom Light.
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Aretha Franklin and Exactly Like You. Tom Jones before that and Till. And did you spot the link between the two songs? Well, Tom Jones performed Exactly Like You in a rather different arrangement, it's fair to say, with Morecambe and Wise on one of their shows. Remember Eric and Ernie going, yeah, yeah, yeah, in splendid backing vocals, and Tom Jones doing a really marvellous job of keeping it together. Oh, if you appreciate a good, soulful female singer... And exactly before that, and it's probably between us, Tom just performed a little bit more than my those memory coming, yeah, yeah, yeah. And then, of course, Tom's grim job of keeping together. We appreciate a good soulful female singer. You may, like me, very much appreciate Valerie Holiday, who was one of the Three Degrees, and I think on occasion still is. She's the special guest with Phil Riley on this week's episode of Choices, which is over on our main boom station Sunday night at 9. I'm really looking forward to hearing that. Valerie Holiday on Choices, Sunday at 9 on Boom.

0: Edie Gourmet and the Coffee Song. Kettle on Time. And before that, Sam Cooke and Only 16 on Boom Light.
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3: Song. Athletes celebrating 55 years since Eagles formed, the Illegal Eagles play Lanark Memorial Hall on the 10th of October. Lauded by Eric Clapton as the ultimate virtuoso, witness the jaw-dropping showmanship of Albert Lee at Brewery Arts Centre Kendal on the 10th of October. 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

Johnson's version of I Can't Stop Loving You, and Guy Mitchell before that, and Singing the Blues. And now on Boom Light, a tragic tale of a promising love cut short. The big hit of Twinkle back in the early 1960s. Twinkle, whose real name was Lynn. This is Terry.

Twinkle and Terry. I must be on my way. 50s at 5 coming up. Guy Henry will be back in his rightful place next Friday afternoon. I'm back on Boom Light tomorrow afternoon, 2 o'clock. Perhaps you'll join me then. Charles Nove wishing you a great remainder of Friday in the meantime. And I'll leave you today with the organist Reginald Dixon, who was from Sheffield but found such great fame in the Tower Ballroom in Blackpool, where he entertained for many a year. Reginald Dixon with those magnificent men in their flying machines.

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1: Patchy rain will sink southeastwards across England and Wales tonight. Heavy and blustery showers are likely in the far north and northwest. Clear spells and possible grass frost elsewhere. Lows of 9 degrees.

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3: Patchy rain will sink southeastwards across England and Wales tonight. Heavy and blustery showers are likely in the far north and northwest. Clear spells and possible grass frost elsewhere. Lows of 9 degrees.

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0: I'll be waiting for you, baby, don't you be late. Meet me on the corner, I'll be waiting on the corner. Won't you meet me on the corner at 7:45? And don't you be 5 minutes late now.
1: 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We do hope you enjoy the memories we bring back for you. You're

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1: We know what you're thinking. 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

Many of the songs we play were first performed on the stages of some of the finest theatres of London's West End and under the bright lights of Broadway in New York. We also feature songs from Music Hall and the world of variety theatre, which gave us great stars like Morecambe and Wise and George Formby. 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
1: Patchy rain will clear southeastwards across England and Wales overnight. Heavy and blustery showers are likely in the far north and northwest, but expect clear spells elsewhere. Lows of 9 degrees. Boom Light.

Bill Haley and his Comets starting today's edition of Ron's Rock and Roll with Birth of the Boogie. Hello from me, Ron Coles, and welcome to a couple of hours of songs and instrumentals from the rock and roll era. My featured artist this evening will be Jim Reeves at the request of John Jennings, and we'll listen to a first song from Gentleman Jim after we've heard from Billy Fury, and first, this from Helen Shapiro.

Eddie Fontaine's song Nothing Shaking, performed there by Billy Fury, who followed Helen Shapiro with her version of the standard Fever. As I mentioned a few minutes ago, my featured artist this evening is Jim Reeves, not so much a rock and roller as someone from the rock and roll era. He actually had a pretty tough childhood because his father died when he was only 10 months old, leaving his mother to bring up her family of nine on the family farm. His brother acquired a gramophone, which fascinated the young Jim to such an extent that he managed to swap a bag of pears for an old guitar, and he was just 9 at the time, and by the time he was 12 he was able to play that guitar and play it well enough to appear on a local radio station playing and singing. He was also sporty, and that ability got him to university, after which he got a job on a radio station. And to cut a fairly long story short, he made a couple of records and appeared on the Louisiana Hayride as a compere. Well, his big break came when he had to stand in for Hank Williams, who failed to show up to perform. Well, let's look ahead now to his first chart entry

Jim Reeves, today's featured artist with He'll Have to Go. And I must say, that's the first song I always think of when I think of Jim Reeves. But of course, he had a chart topper in 1966, and we'll hear that one a little bit later on. Right now, we're going to hear songs from The Big O, and first, this from The Clovers.

Roy Orbison with You Got It, and ahead of him a song later covered by The Searchers, but that was The Clovers with Needles and Pins. We're going to listen to an instrumental now, and this one is A Killer Bee by Johnny and the Hurricanes. Now, they tended to record A-sides which featured organ and sax, but they put some great guitar instrumentals on their B-sides, and in this case the A-side of the record was Beatnik Fly. This was on the flip side.

0: Johnny and the Hurricanes with Sandstorm. 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
1: Sheila promised that this was going to be the unit. 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

The Coasters with Sorry But I'm Gonna Have to Pass. And they followed the pumping piano man Jerry Lee Lewis with Money. Last week on the programme, I played Buddy Holly singing Words of Love, and I said that this week I'd flip the record over and play You Mailman. Well, that got the approval of David Bentley, so I'm going to give it a spin right now.

Buddy Holly with Mailman Bring Me No More Blues. I've had an email this week from Cyril Dennis, who about now usually buys his next year's calendar, and in particular he gets at least one featuring Cliff Richard. Well, Cliff produces new ones every year, and Cyril has got quite a collection, about 150 collected over maybe 30 years. Well, Cliff's coming up next with a number one from the 60s, so I'm sure you'll enjoy this one, Cyril. He topped the charts with this, Cliff, in 1965.

The Minute You're Gone, Cliff Richard. That was his 8th chart topper. I've got a request for Neil Asher coming up soon, but first we're going to listen to a song by Carl Perkins.

Carl Perkins with Let the Jukebox Keep on Playing. Now, that request for Neil Asher. This one has a special significance for Neil because it was one of his father's favourites. The song is one by Pat Boone, and when I featured Pat Boone a little while ago, it reminded Neil of this song and the fact that it would have been his father's 100th birthday this weekend.

0: Love Letters in the Sand, Pat Boone. This is Ron's Rock and Roll on Boom Light, and there's rock and roll on the way from Little Richard.
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Rebel Rouser, Duane Eddy, and he followed Little Richard with Ooh My Soul. We'll have our second song now by today's featured artist, Jim Reeves. And after his success here in the UK with He'll Have to Go, Jim Reeves had four relatively minor hits until 1963, when he had his first top 10 hit.

Welcome to My World. We'll have two more songs by Jim Reeves after 7 o'clock. Meanwhile, here's Little Junior Parker with a song which was later recorded by Elvis. But this was written and recorded by Junior Parker in 1953.

0: Mystery Train, Junior Parker. 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

the Vernon's Girls, and they followed the Regents. We're going up to 7 o'clock now with Marty Wilde, and first, this from Ricky Nelson.

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1: Patchy rain will clear southeastwards across England and Wales overnight. Heavy and blustery showers are likely in the far north and northwest, but expect clear spells elsewhere. Lows of 9 degrees. Boom Light.

Chuck Berry with Back in the USA, starting this second hour of today's edition of Ron's Rock and Roll. Songs and instrumentals from the rock and roll era, mainly the 50s and early 60s. My featured artist today is Jim Reeves, who had lots of hits during that period, and I've been asked to play some of them today by John Jennings. We'll listen to the next one after this top 20 hit from Connie Francis.

Plenty good loving Connie Francis. Now, as promised, we're going to hear another song by featured artist Jim Reeves. And here in the UK in 1964, this one achieved his best chart position to date, getting to number 5. It was also constantly on the radio at that time, particularly on request shows, because, well, it said it all when you wanted a song for your loved one.

I Love You Because, Jim Reeves. That record spent 39 weeks on our charts in 1964, and sadly, that was the year when we lost Jim Reeves. Jim Reeves had had a scare when a plane he was travelling in got into difficulties, and that may well have been the reason that he decided to get his own licence to fly. Well, ironically, he was flying the light aircraft that crashed in bad weather in woods near Nashville, killing both him and his pianist, who was also his manager. Unfortunately, Jim's body wasn't found for a couple of days, despite about 500 people searching for him, including several country music performers. Ironically, Jim Reeves had more chart entries after his passing than he'd had previously, including his only number one, which topped the charts some 2 years later, and we're going to hear that song towards 8 o'clock. Meanwhile, let's cheer ourselves up a bit with a song from Freddie Cannon.

Wanda Jackson with Long Tall Sally, and she followed Freddie Cannon with an album track, Abigail Beecher. It's skiffle time now, and as it often does, it means that we're about to hear from Lonnie Donegan. This one is as close as it's possible to get to a skiffle standard.

0: Midnight Special, the Lonnie Donegan Skiffle Group. You're listening to Ron's Rock and Roll on Boom Light, and Eddie Cochran will be next. He'll be along in just a mo.
1: 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Which 1950s year will Paul Robey choose this weekend? The 1950s Vintage Chart, Sunday at 2 on Boom Light, just before Don Black.
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0: The Ventures with No Trespassing, following Eddie Cochran with Cut Across Shorty. We'll have a number one from the 50s in a couple of minutes, but right now we're going to have some rock and roll from Larry Williams.
1: Just

Larry Williams with High School Dance. There's more rock and roll coming up now, and it's a song by Elvis Presley. I promised you that we'd have a number one from the 50s. Well, Elvis topped our charts with this one in 1959.

A chart topper from Elvis from 1959. In fact, it was one side of a double A side, or I Got Stung was on one side and that one, One Night, was on the other. A great value single from Elvis. The rock and roll keeps coming tonight because it's Fats Domino next with this one.

The Drifters with Under the Boardwalk, and they followed Fats Domino with I'm Walking. I played a song by Elvis a few minutes ago, and the one that I'm going to play you next was also recorded by Elvis. In fact, he released it in 1961 as one side of a double A-sider with Wild in the Country, and together the two songs scored a top five hit. But this is the original version by Chuck Willis, who wrote it and released it in 1954.

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Laverne Baker with I Cried a Tear, and she followed Gene Vincent with Say Mama. We'll have a final song for today now from featured artist Jim Reeves, and this was a posthumous number one for him in 1966. After his passing, his widow carefully managed the material that was left, the material that was still around, and this particular song was not intended originally to be released at all by Jim Reeves. He did the writer Cindy Walker a favour by recording a demo of it so it could be passed to Roy Orbison. But the thin demo was later given accompaniment, backing, and released, and it topped our charts.

Distant Drums by Jim Reeves, and number one both sides of the Atlantic. And here in the UK, it remained on our charts for no fewer than 25 weeks. And if you're wondering, Roy Orbison did release the song after he'd been sent the demo, but he released it as the B-side to Falling in 1963. Jim Reeves has been today's featured artist, and next week I'm going to feature Frankie Lane at the request of Ian MacDonald from Aberdeenshire. Well, to be fair, Ian suggested either Frankie Lane or Johnny Horton. So to try to tick all the boxes, I'm going to play a Johnny Horton song now. Here's one that I've not played before.

0: Yep. North to Alaska, Johnny Horton. You're listening to Ron's Rock and Roll on Boom Light. And Bo Diddley will be along next.
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4: Good evening, I'm Mike Wire. Now in their 18th year of touring, Absolute Bowie would like to come and meet you, and they might just blow your mind at the Flowerpot Derby on the 10th of October, celebrating the 60th anniversary of the formation of the Jimi Hendrix Experience at Cabaret Voltaire, Edinburgh, on the 8th of November. Special Kind of Madness, with their classic take on madness and the Specials, will be at the Picturedrome in Northampton on the 17th of October.
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Ray Charles with Take These Chains From My Heart, and he followed Bo Diddley with Pretty Thing. We've time for just two more, one from Charlie Gracie, the other from The Secrets. Until next week then, from me, Ron Coles,

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1: Patchy rain will clear southeastwards across England and Wales overnight. Heavy and blustery showers are likely in the far north and northwest, but expect clear spells elsewhere. Lows of 9 degrees.

Hello, this is Boom Light. We received quite a few emails suggesting we help the day's proceedings for you, but not this one. Joyce has written in from Prestwick to say that she's a florist who gets way behind schedule because of us. Joyce says that too frequently she has to stop what she's doing and sit down and really take in a piece of music we're playing. Well, we'll take that as a compliment, Joyce, but hope nevertheless that you do manage to get through all the jobs you need to do, helping your customers celebrate all those birthdays and anniversaries.

0: That's the sort of music we're proud to play. This is Boom Light. By the way, if you have a friend who may enjoy the sort of music we play, do us a favour and let them know about the station, won't you? And if you can, show them how to find us too. More music in just a second.
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0: Thank you for joining us. This is Boom Light. Now, Don Black is a name you'll probably know. His name appears on the credits of a huge number of hit songs and songs from blockbuster films. His lyrics have become part of our musical heritage, from To Serve With Love to Born Free and hundreds more. You can hear Don's fine selection of music here on Boom Light, and that program is on Sunday at 3, just after our 50s chart.
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That's the sort of music we like to play for you here at Boomlight. Now, it's always good to talk about travel, whether you're considering a holiday or maybe just looking back at memorable times and those great photographs. Venice is one of those places you just have to see once in your life, and the sheer volume of visitors suggests that most people do. The city is really 100 islands with canals running by, so it's devoid of cars. You can stare at the architectural splendour of the Doge's Palace and glide beneath the Rialto Bridge on a sunset gondola ride. And it's just a short hop across to the glassblowing factories on the island of Murano. Even when crowds reach their maximum, a stroll down the floating city's winding passageways reveals the city's abundant charm. Venice, it really is as good as the photographs.

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1: Southern and eastern areas will have a fine morning on Saturday with some sunshine. Cloudier in the north and west with scattered showers, those blustery in the northwest. Highs of 19 degrees.

0: That's one we love to play here on Boomlight. As you know, we pride ourselves in playing the best in easy listening and all your 50s favourites. If the 50s is your era, do join us for our 50s vintage chart, running down one of the very earliest hit parades. That's on Sunday afternoon at 2.
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0: 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It's like the jukebox you always dreamed of. 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

Hope you enjoyed that. Technology changes so quickly these days. It's difficult to keep track sometimes. It's a long time since the old 78s. You probably had a few of those. I know I certainly did as a child. They began to emerge as the standard for records at the very start of the last century. And that format remained the popular one for around 50 years.

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1: Southern and eastern areas will have a fine morning on Saturday with some sunshine. Cloudier in the north and west with scattered showers, those blustery in the northwest. Highs of 19 degrees.

We play some old songs on Boom Light and some not quite so old. What makes them special is the various ways the songs are performed by the amazing singers and orchestras we hear. That's what makes these talented performers so great. They can take a song and make it sound so personal and unique, like mature wine in new bottles. Boom Light, beautiful, easy listening, and all your 50s favourites.

year ago, last Thursday, I was strolling in the zoo when I met a man who thought he knew the lot. He was laying down the law about the habits of baboons and the number of quills a porcupine has got. So I asked him, "What's that creature there?" He answered, "Yeah, it's a helk." I might have gone on thinking that was true if the animal in question hadn't put that chap to shame and remarked, "I ain't a helk. I'm a gnu. I'm a gnu. I'm a gnu. The nicest worker of nature in the zoo. I'm a gnu. How do you do? You really ought to know wahoo's wahoo. I'm a gnu, spelt G-N-U. I'm not a camel or a kangaroo. So let me introduce, I'm neither man or moose. So gnu, gnu, gnu, I'm a gnu." I had taken furnished lodgings down at Rustington-on-Sea, whence I travelled on to Ashton-under-Lyme, it was actually. And the second night I stayed there, I was wakened from a dream, which I'll tell you all about some other time. Among the hunting trophies on the wall above my bed, stuffed and mounted, was a face I thought I knew. A bison? No, it's not a bison. An okapi? It's unlikely, really. Could it be a hearty beast? Then I seemed to hear a voice. "I'm a gnu. I'm a gnu. A another gnu. I wish I could gnash my teeth at you. I'm a gnu. How do you do? You really ought to know wahoo's wahoo. I'm a gnu, spelled G-N-U. Call me bison or a copy and I'll sue. Gnor am I in the least like that dreadful hearty beast. Oh, gnu, gnu, gnu. Gnu, gnu, gnu, I'm a gnu. Gnu, gnu, gnu. I'm a gnu.

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This is Boom Light. Isn't it funny how a song can awaken a memory? Something you've forgotten about until it all comes back on the strains of a melody. One listener told us how a distant memory unfolded in his mind about reading the Dandy comic for the first time while Mum listened to that very song on the radio. He says it caught him quite by surprise at the time. Let us surprise you by taking you back to those special moments, including those half-forgotten ones. Boom Light. 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

This is Boom Light. We had an email from a couple who enjoyed listening to this station so much, they went out and bought two internet radios, one for the kitchen and another for the conservatory. Now they can hear their favourite music while making tea or reading the morning paper. I'm told it also makes those household chores a little easier too, listening to Boom Light, home of beautiful easy listening and all your 50s favourites.

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1: Southern and eastern areas will have a fine morning on Saturday with some sunshine. Cloudier in the north and west with scattered showers. Those blustery in the northwest. Highs of 19 degrees.

Dear God, you made many, many poor people. I realize, of course, that it's no shame to be poor. But it's no great honor either. So what would have been so terrible if I had a small fortune?

This is Boom Light. Now, one increasing challenge in today's world is the number of different scams there are. Sad, but true. It's always important to stay cautious. The Citizens Advice Bureau recommends that we should be on our guard if any offer seems too good to be true, or someone you don't know contacts you unexpectedly, or you're asked to transfer money quickly. There's never any harm in pausing to check that people are who they say they are. And believe me, they can catch the best of us out. Right, I think we need some music now.

0: 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Gently mixed with those easy favourites and true standards, this is Boom Light.
1: Hello, this is Jenny Hanley, and I'd love to spend the weekend with you, whatever you're up to, out and about, in the garden, or just pottering. Do join me. I'll be here with a pile of my favourite records, which may include a Barry Manilow. That's this Saturday and Sunday from midday. I hope you can join me here on Boom Light.
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0: 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More music in just a moment.
1: Any dance with me is best kept very brief, to be honest. 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
4: 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And now your daughter is calling because he missed football. That's the fourth time this month. You can wave his future career goodbye. 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

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As you know, we pride ourselves in playing the best in easy listening and all your 50s favourites. If the 50s is your era, do join us for our 50s vintage chart, running down one of the very earliest hit parades. That's on Sunday afternoon at 2.

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1: Southern and eastern areas will have a fine morning on Saturday with some sunshine. Cloudier in the north and west with scattered showers. Those blustery in the northwest. Highs of 19 degrees.

Hello, this is Boom Light. And if you're a new listener, may I just take a moment to share with you the names of just some of the artists you can enjoy hearing a great deal here. The list certainly features the likes of Frank Sinatra, Barbara Streisand, Glenn Miller, Connie Francis, and Nat King Cole. We do hope you enjoy our selection.

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1: Southern and eastern areas will have a fine morning on Saturday with some sunshine. Cloudier in the north and west with scattered showers. Those blustery in the northwest. Highs of 19 degrees.